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with those green eyes, never stolen by nobody. And they flicker to the future for a moment I could picture. Then you touch me and I

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